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on a button. 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

0: Nisia, BRB heißt der Track, Nisia aus Atlanta. Und auch der nächste Track ist sehr entspannt und klingt so ein bisschen im guten Sinne nach Fahrstuhl. Er heißt auch Elevator Spaghetti. Kommt ebenfalls aus den USA von der Rapperin Georgiana.
1: 10,000 in ones, but I ain't in the club. Shoebox money trying to roll up my ducks. Ask the bad bitch, she can hold my B-L-A-C-K. 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

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I always loved the sound of the rain on the roof. My bed is always on the roof. The rain, especially in the last years, I've come to regret. I never hated it. And I bet that this was bad weather.